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1: Touch Tunes hates to see me coming with that one. It's Alex Mack. Oh, goodness. You know you've done it, too. Hey, if you need something to binge, you ran out of shows to watch, check out LPTV on YouTube. Yeah, Linkin Park TV. It's like their behind-the-scenes, like, tour vlog kind of stuff. They have, like, over 40 episodes, I'm pretty sure. It's awesome stuff. A little sneak peek into the life of being in Linkin Park.

Columbus Alternative 105.7. What's going on? It's Alex Mack. You know what? It's easy to talk about the Foo Fighters, right? I mean, so many hits, such history in alternative rock. But I'll be honest with you, this new record has like reignited my love for the band. And also, it seems like it's doing the same thing for them. They're so stoked on it, having such a good time. If you haven't listened to the whole thing, you got to do it. This is the title track, Your Favorite Toy.

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1: I had such a funny moment last night. It's Alex Mack. I was playing, you know, some music in the apartment. My roommate was like, "What is this? It sounds like the Strokes, kind of." I was like, "Hey, it is." He was like, "They have new music?" I'm like, "Yeah, you're clearly not listening to my radio show." This is the new Strokes right now. It's called Going Shopping.

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1: I'll be honest, that Frey song is one of those songs that takes me back to my first job. I worked at a Cold Stone Creamery, the ice cream spot, and that song was like on repeat. Like, it just takes me right back to being 16. Next up, I got you Sublime. Actually, we have a new album from them coming out next month. This is the title track of that whole thing. It's Until the Sun Explodes.

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1: It really is a Monday. Like, I can tell, especially me just having the realization a few minutes ago that I've completely left my laundry, not even in the dryer to get wrinkled, but in the washer. So now I'm going to come back to some soggy clothes. 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
1: Have you ever taken zinc? 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Song's called Go Away. I'm

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1: Gotta play some Foo Fighters. I've just been listening to the new album so much. I'm super stoked on it. Been watching a lot of interviews too. There was an awesome one where Dave Grohl was talking about Pat Smear, you know, of the Foo Fighters, saying like, oh yeah, you'll never guess Pat's favorite band. And the interviewer guessed like, you know, Guns N' Roses or like The Clash, stuff like that. Dave was like, nope, Mariah Carey. I thought that was incredible. Like, that's so sick. I do love some Mariah Carey. Somber right now. This is Back to Friends.

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Columbus Alternative 105.7. Do want to chime in super quick. My name's Alex Mack. This is a super important month to me. It is Mental Health Awareness Month. I just want to say, without sounding corny or whatever, that it's okay to feel like you're struggling and that you're lost and to be like stuck, you know, and be in this darkness. But also know that there are so many people who care and want to help. So don't be afraid ever to reach out for support. Talk to your friends, your family. Say what you need. Tell them that you love them. It's just such an important time. There are so many awesome resources. Particularly, I like Punk Rock Saves Lives. But, you know, find your own. Mental health awareness is so important. And, you know, we're celebrating that all month.

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1: I'm pretty confident that I've told you this before, but it's important. It's Alex Mack. I'm playing you Turnstile right now, and if you like this, if this is a new band for you, do yourself a favor. Go back and look up videos from them performing in like 2014, 2015. It's going to make you want to go to a show. They're so sick. 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
1: Are we doing Cinco de Mayo tomorrow? Is that like a thing? Do people still celebrate that? I just remember like being, you know, like right out of college, and that was like such a huge day. Also, I will tell you, you know, tomorrow's May 5th. That also means Cinco de Mayo's on a Taco Tuesday. I'm just saying, how do you not celebrate that? Let me know if you have any spots I need to check out. You can DM me at AlexMacLive. And I got you, Young the Giant. This is Different Kind of Love.

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1: Royal Otis, Who's Your Boyfriend on Emerging Alt. I'm Alex Mack. This next band, I feel like, has had such like an explosion onto the scene. I mean, at least for me, because I'm seeing them everywhere now. They're selling out shows. They're called Bridget Calls Me Baby. This song's awesome. It's called Slumber Party.

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Everything Alternative is on Columbus Alternative 105.7. That was Cannons. Song's called Starlight on Emerging Alt. My name's Alex Mack. This band, Temper City, so cool. I'm really excited to have found them this year. I love this song too, kind of talking about that struggle between like your actual like authentic emotions versus like just being a people pleaser and saying whatever you need to say. That's something I struggle with. That's why it's called Self-Aware.

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1: I'll be honest, I have not listened to the new Foo Fighters album, but everybody that has says it's fantastic. 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
1: I feel like it's not too often that we get an artist where we're all in agreement, like, this is a band to watch. 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It was an instant when we first heard this band, In Color. 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
1: In our very Americanized version of Cinco de Mayo today, it falling on a Taco Tuesday could not be any better. I can't wait to celebrate later. My name is Tamo with Royal Otis right now. Who's your boyfriend?

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1: Scientists have agreed that the age where you hit peak happiness is 47. 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
1: Crazy. 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
1: Muse is back. We get a new album next month. The Wow Signal comes out on June 26th. This is my favorite song we've heard so far from the album. It's Be With You.

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1: I love it. Hayley Williams announcing a new era. It's the Hayley Williams Show. She's focusing on all of her solo work. I love that. My name is Tamo with Foo Fighters right now. The title track to their newest album, Your Favorite Toy.

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My name is Tammo. Later this morning at 6, Shroom's back, and he's going to have the latest alternative rock news along with the weather and traffic. 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
1: I think it's hot garbage that Mickey D's is slowly getting rid of their self-serve soda machines. 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
1: Oh my gosh, I didn't realize yesterday was International Firefighters Day. 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
1: Okay, this is kind of exciting because I sometimes like drinking the non-alcoholic beers just because, you know, on the weekend, it's 11 a.m. You've been outside doing work and you're hot. 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
1: Again, thank you to true unsung heroes, all of our teachers. 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
1: In the most Americanized way, we celebrate Cinco de Mayo today, falling on a Taco Tuesday. I better watch out when I get off work. 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
3: Our downtown traffic running up to speed, and 270 in good shape all around. We're starting to pick up a bit on 270 near Alum Creek Drive, so watch for those delays if you're headed down towards the Rickenbacker area. And an early crash on Renner Road just east.
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2: 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Here's a look at what's happening. At least one person died. Five others were injured in a crash late last night on State Route 315 near the OSU campus. Two cars collided along 315 North near King.
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Everything alternative. My name's Shroom. Apparently tick bites are on the rise in the U.S. The CDC reports seeing the highest number of tick bite emergency room visits since 2017. Oh, my goodness. 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

0: 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Uber moving forward with plans to become one-stop shop for travelers, adding hotel bookings to its app. Now, the company's CEO shared the development in an announcement last week, noting that Uber is now an app for everything. The rideshare app will offer more than 700,000 hotel listings directly on the app in partnership with Expedia Group as a way to help reduce the number of steps for travel.
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3: Traffic is starting to pick up on 33 near Canal Winchester, and an accident scene that is blocking a left lane in both directions on Hayden Run just east of Cosgray. There are lanes getting by on the right-hand side. And another.
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1: 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The bucket's open from the top and the front. The drop is celebrating the 25th anniversary of Shrek's debut. 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

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Celebrating mom for Mother's Day this year. Going to be a little bit more expensive thanks to inflation. Treating mom to a meal out is going to cost about 4% more, according to new research. Also finds that going all out with flowers, jewelry, chocolates, a spa treatment, perfume, and a card for mom will set you back $543, up 6% from that $514 last year. Well, we can help you get something nice for mom with $1,000. Your next chance to win it coming up 9 a.m. with the keywords you enter on our website.

0: 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Radiohead's Creep. It is Radiohead that is currently one of the heavily rumored artists to be one of the headliners of the Coachella Festival in 2027. Thanks for listening this morning. I'm Shroom. We want to send you on a cruise with Sublime. You can win this trip. I'll tell you how and play you Sublime next.
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0: 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Sublime's Wrong Way. 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
2: Plenty of freeway delay, including 70 westbound approaching 256 into that east outer belt, and again starting at 33 towards downtown. 71 north heavy off of Frank Road, and 33 east slow coming down out of Union County.
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0: 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I was at the mall with my daughter the other day, and every store we're going into, I'm like, wow, this looks like something I would have worn when I was your age back in the 90s.

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All American Rejects. They're going to release their new album next week. It's called Sandbox. Good morning, I'm Shroom. Here's new music from Edge Hill. Double Take.

0: 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Semisonic's Closing Time. I'm Shroom. If you're going to be partying today, celebrating Cinco de Mayo all the way up until closing time, what is the biggest tab that you ever ran up in a bar or a restaurant?
1: Wow. I've run up about $1,000 tab one time. I had a business meeting. It was really important. And so I was feeling good about it, and I told everybody, order what you want, food or drinks, not really expecting anything. And next thing I know, at the end of the night, they're closing me out, and I have like $1,700 tab on my business card. And then I had to try and explain it to my boss the next day, and it was not good.
0: Ouch. Hey, you can win $1,000 from us and blow it today. Coming up 9 a.m., your next keyword, you enter on our website to win that grand. Also got 21 Pilots and Nirvana next.
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0: Columbus Alternative 105.7. My name's Shroom. A new survey from TIFF's Treats shows that about 75% of U.S. adults, and roughly 200 million people, plan to send a Mother's Day gift this year, making the holiday as popular as ever. Now, most respondents are keeping things simple, with 63% planning to spend $50 or less, while nearly 88% say adding a personal note is what really makes a gift meaningful. Now, the data also shows that over 90% think grandmothers should be included in the celebration, and many people are more likely to send a gift if it's guaranteed to arrive on time. Well, that makes plenty of sense. Hey, you can win $1,000 by listening to us today. At 9 a.m. through 5 p.m. we do this weekdays. When you hear the keyword, enter it on our website to win a grand, and then go buy your mom or grandmother something real nice.
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2: Still seeing some rain out to our east, licking Knox counties, also down into Fairfield and to Pickaway County. We're finding delays on 70 eastbound off that west outer belt trying to get into the construction zone at 670.
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1: Thank you. Congrats.
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You could score free food from Firehouse Subs tomorrow if you have a certain name. I'll let you know what name it is after Somber and No Doubt Don't Speak.

0: 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Or variations of Mike, like Michael, Miguel, and more. They're going to be doing this on Wednesday. A valid ID is required. Now, the one-day giveaway also doubles as a lighthearted jab at rival Jersey Mike's and a nod to the company's president, Mike Hancock. The featured sandwich is stacked with USDA Choice prime rib, caramelized onions, provolone cheese, and bell peppers, packing in 42 grams of protein. 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
2: I-70 East still a bit slow getting over to 670, so expect delays from the outer belt. We're still looking at a couple of problems on the north outer belt. Accident 270 East just beyond Sawmill Road, another closer to 315. Reports.
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Joining Foo Fighters, who got inducted in 2021, making Dave Grohl a two-timer. 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
1: From the COSI After Dark Traffic Center. 21 and up events at COSI the second Thursday of every month.
2: Still a little heavy on the west side on 70 East approaching 670. On the north outer belt, watch out for a crash 270 East at 315 in the right berm. And in Delaware County, there's a crash off to the right on...
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Lit. They're claiming that Sony underpaid streaming royalties by using incorrect rates of just 14 to 17% instead of the 50% that they say was in their contract. As a result, Lit suing Sony for over $800,000 in unpaid streaming royalties and breach of contract. Hey, you can win $1,000. You don't have to sue anybody. Coming up 10 a.m. Keep listening or stay.

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0: Everything Alternative is on Columbus Alternative 105.7. Good morning. It is Tuesday. I think I'm rocking today. Yesterday I was a little sluggish, but today feeling better. Had some coffee this morning. I did a bunch of great tunes for you today. Every hour that I'm here, you do have a chance to win $1,000. And I said that'd be just to have an extra $1,000 to do with whatever you want. 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Send a message at any time.
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2: Moving pretty well on your highway drive right now. Just watch out for an accident off to the right on 270 East at 315 on the North Outer Belt. In Delaware County, there's a crash in the right berm on 23 southbound at home.
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I do love some Blink-182, but you know, I love all the other bands too that the guys have done. Angels and Airwaves, probably my most favorite. I don't know, man. I'll put that on sometimes, roll the windows down. Just feels good. If you haven't done that in a while to your favorite tunes, you should.

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It's Mel. And you know what? All these concerts coming to town, whether it's at Kimball Live, the Newport, Nationwide Arena, or the Shot, we got tickets. 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

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Everything alternative. Just wanted to take a quick moment to say thank you so much for listening. Harriet, she messaged me earlier, wanted to hear anything at 21 Pilots. We'll rock out some Heathens.

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2: From the COSI After Dark Traffic Center. 21 and up events at COSI the second Thursday of every month.
3: Moving pretty well on your highway drive right now. The accident on the North Outer Belt on 270 East at 315 is clear. Watch out for debris reported on 315 northbound at Lane Avenue. That's in the center lane.
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Coming up, two songs. We'll take a look at your random facts for the day. When was the 20-sided die invented? Why is the abbreviation for pound LB? And during Prohibition, the Pabst Brewing Company, what did they do to survive? It is the Offspring.

0: 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Let's take a look today at your random facts. The 20-sided die wasn't actually invented for Dungeons & Dragons. The oldest one ever found dated back more than 2,000 years ago. There are only 16 countries with more land area than Alaska. And just as a reminder, Alaska is more than double the size of Texas. LB is the abbreviation for pounds because it comes from a Libra, the zodiac sign that actually symbolized, you know, with scales. Horses cannot throw up. Their bodies just aren't built to actually do that. During Prohibition, the Pabst Brewing Company stayed alive by making a cheese called Pabst. And Bill Mathers, he wrote Ain't No Sunshine when he was working at a factory making toilet seats for airplanes. He intended to write more lyrics for the part, I guess, where he repeats, I know, 26 times, but other musicians told him to leave it. So there you go. That's a look today at your random facts.
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2: Moving pretty well on your highway drive right now. There is an accident reported, though, on the east side on the ramp from 33 West to 70 West. There was some debris on 315 northbound at Lane Avenue that has been cleared up, and the crash and...
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Some Green Day. 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

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When I was a young

Columbus Alternative 105.7. Just wanted to mention, happy Cinco de Mayo, right? So we'll take a look at your national calendar coming up next hour anyways. But it's also Taco Tuesday. See, that doesn't happen very often. I just wanted to put it out. You can have tacos all day. Why not? Sorrel Otis, it's Who's Your Boyfriend?

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2: From the COSI After Dark Traffic Center. 21 and up events at COSI the second Thursday of every month.
3: Moving pretty well on your highway. Drive right now just a little busy on 71 North approaching 315 heading towards downtown. There is an accident clearing up on the east side on the ramp from 33 West to 70 West. And road work continues.
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1: Most definitely an anthem song where you put this on and everyone sings. 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

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Coming up here in a few minutes, we'll take a look at your national calendar for the day. What's up? What celebrates? I mean, other than Cinco de Mayo, of course, because I've been rocking that one out. I had breakfast tacos this morning, too. A little Mexican, little Taco Tuesday. It's cranberries, it's dreams.

0: Columbus Alternative 105.7. Let's take a look today at your national calendar. And of course, we know it is Cinco de Mayo. But first, if today is your birthday, happy birthday. You share a birthday. Let's see, Adele. How old do you think she is? She's 38. She's young. Today also, this one blows my mind. Kurt Loder from MTV. I mean, he's MTV legend. 81 years old today. It is also Teacher Appreciation Day. Maybe some tacos for the teacher. Today also, it is National Astronaut Day. It is National Hoagie Day. Nationally, Totally Chipotle Day. Not as the restaurants, but as in the Peppa. National Foster Care Day, too, which I think is super important. Tomorrow's National Beverage Day, which means you can have whatever beverage you want. Also want to mention, you're just 5 days away now from Mother's Day. So keep that in mind.
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2: The accident on the east side on 33 West at 70 West is clear. Highways are in pretty good shape for you right now. 70, 71, 315, the outer belt all running on time. There is a crash reported in Dublin, though.
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1: So Uber is moving forward with plans to become a one-stop shop for travel. They're adding hotel bookings to the app. I think it's sort of part of Expedia in some way. They noted that Uber is now an app for everything travel and food. And I mean, you could add a bunch of things to that. It's Tame Impala. It's Dracula.

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hot pursuit and fiery auto crashes. Some will die in hot pursuit while sifting through my ashes. Some will fall in love with life and drink it from a fountain that is pouring like an avalanche coming down the mountain.

Dating Alternative is on Columbus Alternative 105.7. The Butthole Surfers with Pepper, also known as the Psychedelic Rockers. That's a true thing. It's taken them a lot to get back together and do things because I guess they got into a lot of trouble together. Just was not great for them. That's why they've never been out on tour in years. It's the Imagine Dragons with It's Time.

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4: Everything moving pretty well on your highway. Drive 70, 71, 315, and the Outer Belt running on time. Accident clearing up in Dublin on 161 just west of Sawmill, and there's still road work on the...
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So just a friendly reminder, Live Nation, still until midnight tonight, they've got their Summer of Live series happening. So all in, concert tickets are only $30. A lot of tickets obviously already gone, but maybe worth looking. Going to a show for $30, pretty awesome. It's Turnstile. It's Lookout for May.

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Everything alternative. All right, my stupid criminal of the day happens to be an ex Chick-fil-A employee. He had this really bizarre mac and cheese scheme that recently got exposed. I'm talking thousands of dollars. I'll share with you here two songs.

0: Everything Alternative is on Columbus Alternative 105.7. All right, so this guy is not a criminal mastermind, but I would love it if someone did a movie about him. Figure out what this guy's thinking. 23 years old, he was an ex-Chick-fil-A employee in Texas. Finally been arrested after a really bizarre scheme involving mac and cheese that he executed this back in November. So guy was on security footage sneaking back behind the counter, ringing up 800 mac and cheese tray orders, and then refund them back to his personal card for like $80,000. All right, it's a lot of money. Chick-fil-A is always packed, but you know, somehow he pulled this off in street clothes. Maybe it's because he used to work there. He got fired like the month before, but dude's in like plain clothes when he did this. Aren't a lot of details on how he pulled it off or why he thought he could get away with it. But the managers noticed a loss of $80,000 in mac and cheese returns, looked at the video, reported the theft. Police put out this huge investigation. Apparently, it took him 5 months to finally track the guy down. He faces multiple felony charges, including property theft, money laundering, evading arrest, mac and cheese. I mean, where's this movie?
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2: Moving pretty well on your highway drive. Just a little busy on 71 North in between Greenlawn and 315. There is an accident reported on Sullivan just east of Central Avenue. And roadwork in Delaware County continues 315.
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Columbus Alternative 105.7. Spirit Airlines, you know, shut down on Saturday, stranding everyone who had a ticket. But some guy wants the people to buy it back and has $88 million actually in pledges. And Southwest helped Spirit Airlines pilots when he missed his retirement flights by one day. All of it to me is honestly, it's very sad. It's Red Hot Chili Peps.

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1: I feel like this is a good summer song. Yellow Card, adding on Good Charlotte for their song Bedroom Posters. It's just fun, you know? It is a request for Jesse.

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2: From the COSI After Dark Traffic Center. 21 and up events at COSI the second Thursday of every month.
3: Couple of earlier accidents cleared out, including 161 just west of Sawmill Road. You are dealing with construction delays. I-70 between Hilliard, Rome, and 142. Also an entrance ramp.
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Glycerin from Bush. And I do not want to make you feel old or anything, but do you know how old that song is? Oh my gosh, it's one of my ultimate favorites. Came out in 1995. That means that it's 31 years old. Thank you very much. That is wild to me. Switchfoot, It Is Meant to Live.

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Coming up in two songs, we'll take a look at your rock news for the day. We'll talk Foo Fighters and what they did last night. So plus, Dirty Heads have got some new stuff to share. Def Leppard also releasing a new greatest hits LP. It's Sublime. It's Santoria.

0: Columbus Alternative, 105.7. Everything alternative. Let's take a look today at your rock music news. So the Foo Fighters, they were musical guests on The Late Show with Stephen Colbert last night to promote their recent album, Your Favorite Toys. So of course, you can find that online. They will hit up a North American tour this summer with Queens of the Stone Age. I also read something interesting. So originally, their album was going to be called For Good instead of Your Favorite Toy. But Wicked came out and their movie was Wicked for Good. So they decided to go in a different direction. Goo Goo Dolls are celebrating the 20th anniversary of their album, Let Love In, with an expanded edition. Not only will it come with the original album, but 10 live and intimate recordings from a session captured at Capitol Records. Dirty Heads have shared a couple more songs from Seven Seas, which is their first album in 4 years. It doesn't come out until June 12th. They then will go out on tour 311, but you can check out those tunes and a video. Plus, Def Leppard is set to release a new Greatest Hits compilation on vinyl June the 12th with all the big ones. Pour Some Sugar on Me, Love Bites, Hysteria. Love it.
1: From the COSI After Dark Traffic Center, 21 and up events at COSI the second Thursday of every month.
2: Traffic up to speed and accident-free for the most part. You are dealing with some slow traffic, I-71 north approaching the 7315 split. Other than that, all clear on 315-71.
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1: 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It's Glass Animals.

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2: From the COSI After Dark Traffic Center. 21 and up events at COSI the second Thursday of every month.
3: Traffic up to speed and accident-free for the most part. You are dealing with some slow traffic. I-71 north approaching the 7315 split. Other than that, all clear on 315, 71.
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1: 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Like, you'll get them right back in the app now instead. It's cool. 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

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It's Josh. And if you want to win some cash, we got it for you all afternoon. And not only that, I got the snack of the day coming up at 4 o'clock. I have the super terrific happy hour at 5. Oh, we're going to go commercial free right after snack of the day. So it is a loaded afternoon. Let's hang out with Columbus Alternative 105.7.

0: 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It's Josh. How you doing? You like late nights? 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
2: Our downtown traffic starting to fill in a bit, including 71 north to the fairgrounds, I-70 westbound across downtown, and some minor delays, 670 west by the convention center. We have a disabled vehicle, 161 westbound, approaching Little.
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You know why? 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

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It's Josh. And when you're in love, are you traveling a lot? I mean, I know people that have traveled like 8 hours to see someone because they're in love with them. Well, it turns out that 65% of people are open to dating someone long distance. 84% would even relocate for the right person. And there's a lot of people that would go pretty far just to have the love. Look, you want to make that long-distance relationship work? That's fine by me. I don't know. I'm just saying, isn't it nice to just have someone that's there with you all the time? Well, I guess you can't control love. The world.

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It's Josh. 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

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My name is Josh, and I want to do snack of the day because, well, I'm a little hungry. You're a little hungry, and we could all use a little snack. We'll do it in about 10 minutes. Don't be too hungry.

0: seem empty without Eminem, doesn't it? It does. 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It's Josh on your Tuesday, Cinco de Mayo, Tuesday too, by the way, and it is time for Snack of the Day. 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
1: From the COSI After Dark Traffic Center, 21 and up events at COSI the second Thursday of every month.
2: A disabled vehicle blocks a left lane, 315 south, as you're about to exit onto 71 south. The backup starts at Ohio State. Careful down from Lane Avenue. I-70 eastbound with a left lane still blocked near Hamilton Road off the early...
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It's Josh, and if you've ever had someone over your place who maybe has overstayed their welcome, I know you're happy about it, but 6 days is probably when your meter goes off. According to a survey, half guests overstay their welcome after that long, unless it's their own children who are able to stay for 10 days before it's an imposition. So I'm going to let my mom know that for anytime I have to come over for any reason, whether it's just for fun or I'm staying for a day. I'm not staying for 6 days. I won't even let her get to that point. I won't even let her get to 10 days.

It's really great to know that you're listening to me right now because, well, that makes me feel really good. And even though it's not about me, it's about you. I appreciate you listening. And I just want to say thank you. Thanks for listening. You're the best. 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

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I am Josh, and it is officially the super terrific happy hour. It's the best hour of the day. It's the last hour of the day. So you're heading out of work. You know, maybe you're ending your day. We got you covered. You want anything in this hour? At Josh M Radio. 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

Whether you're working, whether you're doing some homework, whether you're doing some housework, or whether you're just hanging out doing nothing. Maybe you're driving too. Thanks for listening. I appreciate it. Thank you. Seriously. 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

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Everything Alternative.

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It's Josh, and I gotta tell you something. There's nothing wrong with swear words. Of course, I can't use them on the air, but a lot of parents think it's never okay for children to use swear words. But then again, there's another half that says, yeah, no, that's fine. It's fine. In fact, a lot of people say their child never swears, and some say their kid rarely does, and some admit that they swear occasionally or frequently. Well, damn. Gotta be honest with you. If your kid's not swearing, what the hell's wrong with you?

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Now you don't need

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It's Josh. 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
1: From the COSI After Dark Traffic Center, 21 and up events at COSI the second Thursday of every month.
2: A line of thunderstorms moving through the area, especially downtown Columbus. It has slowed everybody down. A disabled vehicle blocking a right lane of 70 East near 71 South. Heavy delays on 33, both directions.
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Let me give you a new one from Royal Otis. I love these guys. This one's called Who's Your Boyfriend? 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

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It's Josh. What's happening? Thanks for hanging. 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Get it right now. 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I got you covered. 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

Have you heard of a thing called sleep stealers? It has nothing to do with the football team at all, but it does have everything to do with sleeping, and man, do I love to sleep. We'll talk about it. 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Turnstile's latest coming up after POD. 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

0: 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It's Josh, and if you're not getting enough sleep, it's probably because your bedroom is betraying you. A poll says only 26% of Americans are getting a full 8 hours, and experts say sleep stealers could be the reason, like your mattress or your phone or even, yes, your pets. Turns out your dog isn't just your best friend. He's also your nighttime coworker, clocking in at 3 a.m. for absolutely no reason.
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2: I-270 West, still a bit heavy coming across 23 and 315. We find delays on 71 coming down through the fairgrounds. 670 West, heavy off of 315 through the construction near Grandview.
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2: I-270 West, still a bit heavy coming across 23 and 315. We find delays on 71 coming down through the fairgrounds. 670 West, heavy off of 315 through the construction near Grandview.
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What's going on? It's Alex Mack. Not going to lie, I'm a little groggy today. I don't know what it was, but I decided to stay up super late last night researching how to treat a venomous snake bite. I'm going on a camping trip this weekend and thought that would be a good idea. Turns out if you do that right before bed, you have terrible nightmares. So I didn't sleep so well. Definitely not doing that tonight.

Everything Alternative is on Columbus Alternative 105.7. What's going on? It's Alex Mack. Yeah, I was bummed to see that Spirit Airlines is folding. But it was funny. I saw a TikTok today. This guy's like trying to crowdsource a bunch of people to pitch in to buy back Spirit Airlines, which is crazy. They even made a website. So if you want to be a partial investor in maybe the new Spirit Airlines, you could do that. But I don't know for sure if it's a scam or not. Just know.

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I'm not paranoid. I was going to say right now, but I guess as a person, it's Alex Mack. I just am really like weird about medical stuff. Like this morning I came downstairs and saw my roommate had left, like, I don't know, basically an entire pharmacy on the kitchen counter. I'm talking like cough medicine and tea and zinc and all this stuff. I had to text him. I was like, are you sick? He goes, oh yeah, I've had like a terrible fever for the past 3 days. Like, oh great. Now I have to sanitize the entire apartment. It seems

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